0: Radio Escapade.
1: Number 28 is Ex-Booty, Oh Superman, played back in May of this year. John was absolutely amazed because he'd only previously been talking on the show about Laurie Anderson's original Oh Superman, which went to number 2 in the early 80s. But this is at number 28 in the Festive 50, Ex-Booty.

Wondrous, number 28 this year, from X Booty with O Superman. All 8 minutes and 15 seconds of it. So you're listening to the Festive 50 with Rob DeBank and the PLT.

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1: 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Yeah, and us. Yeah, and

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0: too much, trippin' dip on a hoop. I got way too much, I can't keep it on a low. I got way too much, I got way too much.
1: Demarie, boy, you got way too much time on your hands. Turn that TV off and get some rest.

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A program based on the universal language of music, it is our pleasure to present to you

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I ain't right, no will. They don't want to start drama, come show his karma, went to drug deals. They too scared to get killed. They ain't got no will. They ain't got no will.

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1: Well, there's much more respect. They respect it. It's an art form now.
0: Well, what were the feelings back then when you first started?
1: Nigga music.

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So I'm not gonna talk about it, because our person in charge of talking about the blues is standing here ready to take care of business. Get ready for a soulful excursion into the past, the present, and the future of our music. 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

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She got on a yellow low neck see-through blouse without no brassiere on. She's shaking like two.

sun. 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Under the big bright yellow sun. Under the